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0: Lawns and Herbal Center, Nasha, ye do any di aye Lawns and Herbal Mr. Wine. Buying stain remover diamond tea, be prepared for your office or school more restaurant in a hotel. A hobby check clean. Yeah, no washing is to say KK prepare roofing a diamond tea. Long spine roofing sheet, you know. One more energy will just so. On gun, aye mama and sabwa for a little e. Ye ben wa jan and a manun so aye de. Yam Vita Infancy and a diamond tea, name could have featured bobo and say, one more ensu or come with da. Niankasami ben pejan, and a na win yam man. Yamvita, and you require diamond in your one who did with the casting for one of a yadino in Sabre Mucassiano, as some more.
1: Afe and some no any. Abang Ade, Cocoa Board Bill, Akom Rasabu Jofi, as a Mrasabu Jafo in Sinocoso. Now, woman says, I don't know. Now, young France, and Sassi and Mayamra. Now, and run you, Mra, have a piece of fame, Yakassi, boom, and Ananaya Cassi. 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Oye ranking member, Committee on Food, Agriculture and Cocoa Affairs. 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
4: a buying chart of a phobia, known as the United States. Not the woman in Minia, Fango, a cost in the Torebia, a bassa. Now, a cobassa, so you will name a cool be prayer among NAS and Juma Fango, Fango, Juma, or Ghana, ha, a bini, or your coma for na a ya, Omono, a woman, Magia, Omode, at the Toso, and a buying so a war, yeah, or no see a friend or a tour taxa, buying so G. A war. And your maison. Na, a year, margins here war. And on now, a bindy, sir, Benfoy, Akasa, and a Oma Peson Bedi to see the every Jesus. So, Nasia, Kapas are buying percent or yet a drama form wapa, dia, and then Nanka taxes, you know. Now I think I had a.
0: Orumanyan for George, Kwame Abuanchi, and when you met when you menu, sir, Kasa Bosso, no, or Henana, Kwame Amo, and Edin Komo. Was a share yen in BB. One anon sakrayan penny for a year ewo energy sector levy no. Ah, a few one Ghana cities, edi aba one Ghana cities, 93 pesos no, a hard you. It's answer. Your factories are hoodwa companies are hoodwa ene, what they found goni be any di won juma, one more dear, one ben prachen she, it's answer. And was a worker is a car and more do the quarter found gone and sana, a juma, oh dear, or factory honor, et me every year drew, or see way, about what trying dear so when you be and found.
4: Amendment in that by Yansan, yes, sorry, Adanu Yano. Or the bill number parliament say, Yem Sakram, Yama, a warning court 1 CD 93 pesos. Many diesel in Yepe. And yes, your man who said that he say, yes, sir. A member of which ever bar, only used to have a sir, where oil, no, at the end, you man, go it as only the cost of metals or the Tosua. But Mary Ganyan or Namuano. And now, Nadia or Koto, it has a factory we are now say, company, heavy industry, beer. Of course, a staff and only be the yard, you know, at the edge, you know, or the cost of the back to Nadia produce soon, so it's in the board of bed, the cost of.
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6: so wa koma ho se so and I bought peripheri, the Brunican hard band one. At the end of the Sawyer, that's how young sweat to Musue.
7: Wobe pecking a farmer, Martin's liver salt, a trapway and tem, and she and Shabu glass in one at a Martin's liver salt, no back one, no, no dear goom.
6: Uber who say, eh, who a glass in the moon, no one no. Martin's liver salt, you want orange flavor, and a bacon's your plain.
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13: Aye, Amin Scientific Hospital. I had a sabia, oh, one video was so, ya would that so, and video chero yadi, na noa sans so saw yadi.
12: Amin, aye, expert of one croyarium, one run when now. 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
12: o won kwaba te pi fre no chure di ebe wo 0245275254 ana 0207229505 Amen Scientific Herbal and Alternative Medical Hospital
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10: Tune it in. Turn it up.